call Mr. Chris Lowe. My name is Neil Tennant. We are the Pet Shop Boys. We'd like to thank Radio 2 for putting us here in front of you. What an amazing day, what an amazing night.

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The way you heal me, the way you thrill me, keep me coming to you, for you to sexually fulfill me. You're my medicine. Open up and let me in. Darling, you're so great. I can't wait for you to operate.

the hard-working all-star blues brothers. Going to be out here in a minute, including my little brother Jake. But right now I'd like to talk a little bit about this tune you're hearing. This is, of course, the Green Onions tune.

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And as you look around the round world today, you see this country spurned. You see facts turned on this country.

And that is, as you look around the round world, you go to Soviet Union or Great Britain or France, you name any country, everybody is doing flips and twists just to get into a genuine pair of American blue jeans. And to hear this music in

superstition. You believe in superstition, that may be you. But see the signs. Lord knows that this world is cruel, and I ain't the Lord. No, I'm just a fool. And

There is strength that we all have. It's not the strength we show.

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2: In 1961, Ray Charles was banned from performing in the state of Georgia because he refused to play before a segregated audience. Some of us have fought for equality through the political process, but Ray Charles changed American culture by touching people's hearts. So on this day, March 7th, 1979, we, the duly elected representatives of the state of Georgia, not only proclaim Georgia On My Mind, our official state song, we also offer Mr. Ray Charles a public apology and welcome him back home.

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2: 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Jones.
3: 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John Paul Jones.
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1: Monkey Gum. I said, Monkey Gum. 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I said,

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1: I'm here tonight to introduce some very special people, some very special friends of mine. You know who they are, I know who they are, so let's go fucking crazy!
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